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What does this song remind you of? What did she say?

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0: 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Teachers deserve some love and appreciation. 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

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You could win the $1,000 daily prize with the KUIC $20,000 Trick or Treat Contest. The next word that wins is coming up this morning at 8:10.

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You could win the $1,000 daily prize with the KUIC $20,000 Trick or Treat Contest. 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

0: Texas. Chris from Antioch would say, let's keep it clean. This Monday morning, it's October 5th. Welcome to the program. John Young here, Cynthia Seats, big sports fan right there. Good morning, Sin.
1: No, it's clean, all right. It's clean when all of my teams posted a win for the weekend.
0: You had quite a weekend, didn't you, friend? I mean, I guess we both did.
1: I did.
0: Big round of applause for our Golden State Valkyries, who unsurprisingly dispatched the beat Dallas, did they not? I'm trying to remember who they...
1: Yesterday afternoon.
0: Las Vegas.
1: Beat Vegas, yeah. Yes. And the reigning champions. The who?
0: The who, exactly. Too bad that all of the Las Vegas teams couldn't pull off a win. I won't even call them hapless because they looked great even against the Kansas City Chiefs. Of course, we speak of the Las Vegas Raiders, who lost a heartbreaker to the Chiefs yesterday. But again, let's not get into the bad news. As Cynthia pointed out, almost everybody won. The Niners took care of a stubborn Denver team yesterday, too. Look at you all. You Brock Purdy and George Kittle. Goodness sakes, good stuff.
1: They're doing some things this year. Yeah,
0: they are. Looking good. 5:33 in the morning. We are looking hot. Yeah, it's October 5th, according to the calendar, but we've got 101 expected for a high today as this heat kind of envelops NorCal, if you will. 101 in Vacaville, Fairfield, and Sassoon City. Should get up to about 100 in Antioch and Pittsburgh today, and 91 degrees in Vallejo and Benicia. So in spite of the fact that it says fall on the calendar, tank tops if you can. If you're working in an office, band like all y'all, just, to keep it real, just maybe short-sleeve it if you can. Is that fair, Cynthia Seats?
1: Absolutely, yeah. You want to be crisp, but you want to be neat. So there you have that. Hey, John, we do have an accident working. This one in Napa on Soskal Avenue, 221 northbound, right after Highway 29. A vehicle overturned over on the right-hand shoulder. CHP has closed lanes 1 and 2. That's the two left lanes as they upright that vehicle and get it cleared. The tow truck is there at the scene, too. So hopefully that won't be too much longer before they have everybody and everything cleared out of the way. Meantime, if you're traveling from West Sacramento into Vacaville westbound 80, that looks good. Rolling along at the speed limit from the causeway to the Nut Tree. Vallejo with some stop-and-go traffic that is formed on westbound 37 from Walnut to the lane merge. I'm Cynthia Seats. That's your hometown traffic update.
0: Thank you, Cynthia. Great job as always. 5:34 in the morning. If you've perused our X, Facebook, or Instagram pages, or maybe you checked out KUIC.com, then you know today begins the $20,000 Trick or Treat Contest. 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KUIC conjuring up some Halloween funds for you. 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There's 5 Words That Win per day. Yeah, we start at 8:10. We run it through till 4:10 in the afternoon. 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Wow, that's some big, we managed to find some great funds there, if you will. 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

0: Walk the Moon on 95.3 KUIC. Shut up and dance. A little early for that kind of advice this morning, but I don't know. It is Monday. Grab a cup of coffee or some Earl Grey tea and join us on our journey. We've got all kinds of great stuff to cover, including the upcoming Boo Bash. That's right. It's fall, people. All kinds of cool fall activities happening in and around your hometown. We'll get to that after we get to hometown traffic. I know we've already got an issue to contend with out there in Napa. Cynthia Seitz, what's shaking?
1: We'll go to the Napa one first. This is northbound on Soskal Avenue. That's 221 right after Highway 29. An overturned vehicle still working on the right shoulder and the two left lanes closed. Now, CHP's there on the scene and a tow truck should get there any second now. They'll get that uprighted, but they think that it's only going to be about another 5 or 10 minutes before they have that cleared. A new accident to mention. This one, Vallejo westbound 80 right after Highway 37. Two vehicles involved and there may be some injuries. No worries on if they're still out in the lanes of traffic or not, but CHP is on the scene. I'm Cynthia Seitz. That's your hometown traffic update.
0: Thank you, Cynthia. Please be careful in those areas. Be careful everywhere this morning. Let's try to make this an easy Monday as we ease into what's going to be a very hot couple of days. Today, temperatures above 100 expected in Vacaville, Fairfield, and Sassoon City. Same for Dixon and Davis. If you're out there in Pittsburgh and Antioch making your way to the marina this morning, temps are going to be near 100 degrees for you and around 91 in Vallejo and Benicia. Yeah, just kind of a weird heat wave that's settling down in Northern California for the next day or two. We'll get through it together, thinking about things like the upcoming Boo Bash. Yeah, Discover Downtown Vacaville. It's going to be a lot of fun for folks 21 and over. It's happening Friday, October 30th. 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

0: Taylor Swift on Hometown Mornings, 95.3 KUIC. Welcome to the program. Happy Monday. John and Cynthia with you. It is going to be a hot Monday. Let's prep for that. 101 expected today in Vacaville, Fairfield, and Sassoon City. 100 degrees expected in Pittsburgh and Antioch, and low 90s in Vallejo and Benicia. You'd never know any of that because it's 61 degrees in the studios as we try to keep these computers from overheating, right? Somebody pass me my mink, my stole, as I try to stay warm in here. Listen, no joke, it is going to be hot today. We're under a heat advisory, so keep that in mind as you navigate this Monday morning into today and into the afternoon. Cynthia, how's it looking on the roadways for folks this morning?
1: John, we've got a little bit of a shaky start. Let's go Fairfield first. Westbound 80 before the Cordelia truck scales. A motorcycle's down in the third lane from the left. And the rider's over on the shoulder now, but emergency crews are there tending to him. The two right lanes are said to be out of commission, and I do see traffic is slowing back before you get to Highway 12 Rio Vista. Vallejo westbound 80 right after Highway 37. An accident there involves a car in a minivan, and one of the drivers is out of the vehicle, but it looks like another one is trapped in a vehicle. Emergency crews are on the scene. That left lane is blocked. In Napa, this is northbound Soskal Avenue, 221. Right after Highway 29, a crash there in the final clearing stages involving a rollover vehicle that was over on the shoulder. But I can see the traffic is getting through there very slowly, but it's getting through that scene, whereas before it was kind of stopped up. I'm Cynthia Seitz. That's your hometown traffic update.
0: A lot going on already. Thank you, Cynthia. 6:05 in the morning, the Fairfield Police Activities League's haunted house has turned into a fundraiser. We'll tell you where it is, when it is, and how you can be a part of it coming up at 6:30. But speaking of commuting, KUIC wants you to sit back, relax, and enjoy the ride on Capitol Corridor. 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
1: 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Your weather today, sunny and hot. A hot way to start the week. 101 expected on October 5th. I don't know if that's a record, but it's close. That's in Vacaville, Fairfield, and Sassoon City. 100 degrees expected in Pittsburgh and Antioch today, and around 91 for a high in Vallejo and Benicia. We've had a lot of things going on the roadways. We'll get right to it. Cynthia Seitz with Hometown Traffic Updates. Good morning, friend.
2: Good morning, my friend. Let's go to Fairfield first. Westbound 80, it's slowing down between Waterman Boulevard and the truck scales. That's where there's an injury crash involving a motorcycle. The rider is on the shoulder now, which is really good news. An emergency cruiser tending to him, but the bike, it looks like, is still in the third lane. So you've got slow traffic until they get that all cleared out of the way. And in Vallejo, westbound 80, after Highway 37, an accident there involving a car and a motorcycle still working. Just the left lane blocked now. Two tow trucks are on the way to try to get that cleared up. 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I'm Cynthia Seitz, and that's your hometown traffic update.
1: Thank you, Cynthia. Frankly, there's nothing scarier than me dressed up as a ketchup bottle. What am I talking about? 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We got a friendly reminder from our friends at the Dixon Firefighters Charitable Fund. 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It's their largest fundraiser of the year, with proceeds helping the charitable fund give back to local individuals and families that are experiencing hardship. It really is a super cool deal. We put the information under announcements at KUIC.com. 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

0: 6:31 in the morning. I'm John Young. Cynthia Seats, she's coming back at 6:45 to check the roadways. We've had a lot of activity already this morning. Please give yourself a little extra time no matter where you're going this morning. We've had multiple accidents on our roadways. Please be careful out there as you're navigating your way to work or school this morning. It is going to be a hot one today as far as weather goes. 101, the high expected today in Vacaville, Fairfield, and Sassoon City. I say that because it's October 5th. Yeah, we're under a heat advisory today, so keep that in mind. 100 degrees expected today in Antioch and Pittsburgh, and low 90s in Vallejo and Benicia. Not exactly spooky weather, but Van, maybe you could give me something reasonably spooky. Okay, that's reasonably spooky. Only to bring up a very cool event here, thanks to the folks, Heather and her team over there at the Fairfield Police Activities League. Everybody has a friend who says they never get scared. Well, it's October now, folks. Invite them to go first. That's right. Scream's Coven Haunted House opens October 9th. That's coming up this Friday, all right? And this year, it's been turned into a fundraiser. That's right, with proceeds from the event donated to Fairfield Police Activities League to support its Career Cafe program, which helps local teens explore careers and build workplace skills through mentorship, job shadowing, and actual hands-on learning. Now, the Coven runs October 9th and 10th, 16th, 17th, 23rd, 24th, and 30th, 31st. It's like, you know, literally every weekend in October. Spooky, right? I don't know that I need to use the spooky voice. You can listen. We've got all the details on how to get your tickets, when it's happening, under announcements at KUIC.com.
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treat. 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

0: you the Juicy J part, and the band looks at me like, you're no Juicy J. I'm just having fun with it, band. Let me have a little fun with that song, okay? Dark Horse from Katy Perry, 95.3 KUIC. I know it's not been a lot of fun on the roadways. We'll check in with Cynthia now and get the latest hometown traffic updates. It's been busy. We've had a lot of different issues to contend with. What's going on, Sin?
1: We have a different accident, or another one, I should say, working in Fairfield, westbound 80 before the scales. This one involving a car and a semi. They're both over on the right-hand shoulder. Also in Fairfield, westbound 80, just a little bit away from that crash, is an injury accident in the clearing stages involving a motorcycle rider, the rider on the right-hand shoulder, with paramedics and a tow truck trying to get to the scene so he can get the motorcycle out of the lanes of traffic. Vallejo, westbound 80, right after Highway 37, all of those lanes are now open following a crash involving a car and a minivan. Two tow trucks are on the scene to get that completely cleared off the shoulder. Traffic in Vallejo westbound 37, stop and go Wilson Avenue to the lane merge. And over in Napa, this is southbound 29 right before Imola Avenue, Highway 121. A disabled vehicle has the left lane blocked. I'm Cynthia Seitz. That's your hometown traffic update.
0: Thank you, Cynthia. 6:46 in the morning. We're about 44 minutes away from your shot at winning two Fandango movie passes to see Practical Magic 2, starring Nicole Kidman. We'll give you that shot at 7:30 when we play our box of trivia game. In the meantime, I had a chance to go camping over the weekend. Love me some camping time with Rocky the dog and Meg, our friends Joel and Martina. Super fun. The only... it's not unfun, but you know, you're sleeping in the RV and it's fun and it's great, and the dog's doing a little barking every time a squirrel walks by. But when I get home into my own bed, how you doing? 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

0: Ordinary on 95.3 KUIC. Welcome to this toasty Monday morning. John and Cynthia with you on what is going to be a very warm day today. Okay, a hot day. 101 expected in Vacaville, Fairfield, and Sassoon City. We are under a heat advisory. That makes sense. With it being 100 degrees for a high in Antioch and Pittsburgh, Brentwood will be close to 100, 91 in Vallejo and Benicia. Yeah, there is basically a, I'm going to call it just kind of a heat blanket that is in warped or enveloped in Northern California, just kind of sitting on top of it here for the next day or two. Obviously, I'm no meteorologist, but I do know that's going to mean kind of a muggy, sweaty feel. So stay cool, right? If you can, wear short sleeves to work as we check in with Cynthia. Getting to work has been a challenge this morning. What's the latest out there, friend?
1: Now we just have a lot of slow traffic to contend with, John. Fairfield westbound 80 slowing down just before Waterman Boulevard, stays that way until you get to about the truck scales. That's due to a couple of earlier crashes that have now been cleared. Also, Fairfield to Benicia southbound 680 is slowing in stretches between the Cordelia Junction and Lake Herman. Vallejo westbound 80 traffic slows down at Redwood Street, Redwood Parkway, and stays that way till you get to 780 Curtola Parkway. It is stopped traffic Vallejo westbound 37 between Wilson Avenue and the Lane Merge, just crawling along right now. And then after that, it stays slow till you get to Skaggs Island. And American Canyon to Napa westbound 12 Jamison Canyon's got some really slow stretches between Ranch Road and Highway 29. I'm Cynthia Seitz. That's your hometown traffic update.
0: Thank you, Cynthia. 7:05 in the morning. We're about 25 minutes away from you winning two movie passes to see Practical Magic 2. It's Fandango movie passes. Those are awesome. The new film starring Nicole Kidman. Your chance to win is at 7:30. We'll dive into our Monday box of trivia. In the meantime, Ben, can you make it spooky for me to some degree? Whoa. Okay. That's spooky. I appreciate it, I think. Yeah, we're talking about Halloween being right around the corner. KUIC wants to stuff your candy bag with $1,000 in cash. 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I mean, spooktacular stuff. 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

The next word that wins is coming up next hour at 10 minutes past. 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

0: No, I still got a lot of fight left in me.
1: Rachel Platten, there's the fight song on 95.3 KUIC. Did your teams win over the weekend? Your fight songs were playing? It depends. My
2: yes.
1: son, yes, your team. Oh, give a round of applause, Cynthia Seats. Yes, the answer is yes.
2: Sorry.
1: We're excited there in the studio. There's nothing wrong with that. My son, Jake, and I, our alma maters faced off against each other, and I wound up winning barely, San Diego State taking on Texas State. So that felt a little weird. Like, let my son win. He doesn't need my help, but it felt strange. But you had a pretty good weekend, didn't you, friend? Just saying to you, Cynthia Seats.
2: Well, with your son, he's a grown man now. He's got to take that loss like a man.
1: Take the loss. Okay. It's like, whatever happened to that big old hugs we used to have around the football games? Anyway, the band is all snickering. I get it. We'll play the theme. Cynthia's been working overtime this morning. There's been a lot going on the roadways. What is going on? What's the latest out there, I should say?
2: Well, better news. Now, I mean, if you call slow traffic better news, but there's no accidents to tell you about at this time, so that is the good part. Fairfield westbound 80 traffic slowing down right after Manuel Campos. It stays that way till you get to the Cordelia cutoff. The earlier crashes that were working in that stretch are all cleared now. We do have slow traffic from Fairfield to Benicia, southbound 680. You're going to use your brakes in stretches from the Cordelia Junction down to Lake Herman. Also, Vallejo traffic westbound 80 slowing between about Highway 37 and I would say Tennessee Street. We did have a crash in that area that has been cleared as well. Vallejo westbound 37, that's jammed solid. That's the usual stop and go traffic that we experience between Wilson Avenue and the lane merge and then slowing to Skaggs Island. American Canyon to Napa westbound 12 Jamison Canyon's got stop and go between Kirkland Ranch and Highway 29. And in Contra Costa County, Pittsburgh westbound 4, that's stop and go between Railroad and Willow Pass in Concord. I'm Cynthia Seats. That's your hometown traffic update.
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0: Clarkson's Miss Independent on 95.3 KUIC. It's 7:31 in the morning, and you know what that means. Yeah, it's time to play this game. What is this, a game? Yes, it's a game. It's time to have a little fun. It's Monday morning. Ah, yes. Let's give you a chance to win tickets. Really cool tickets, by the way, to see Practical Magic 2, the new film starring Nicole Kidman and Sandra Bullock. It's in theaters now. It's a Fandango movie pass. Yeah, it's pretty cool. And all you need to do is answer whatever question I can pull from this box of trivia. Some of you already answering, even though you've not heard the question. I like the strategy. We'll see if it pays off for you. I don't know why I'm becoming spooky person every time I'm on the phone. On the phone or the microphone. It's because it's fall, maybe. All right. Here's the question. And again, make sure we have your address, phone number, and date of birth if you are new to the program so we can get you your prize. 10.4 miles, so almost 10 and a half miles, is the average what? What is it the average of? Is it A, the average length of the adult human intestine? Is it B, the average length of the typical American commute? Or C, the distance between the average melting glaciers? So 10.4 miles is the average of what? The length of the adult human intestine, the length of a typical American commute, or the distance between average melting glaciers? Wow, that seems technical and weird, but I guess it could be any one of those things. But it's one of them. Jay Young at KUIC.com. Let's get a winner.
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0: We're back in the box of trivia, literally. Here's the question the box provided us. 10.4 miles is the average what? Is it the average A, length of the adult human intestine, B, the average length of the typical American commute, or C, the distance between the average melting glaciers that we might encounter where glaciers are? And everybody is guessing everything, and I like that, which means the box had it going on to some degree. Rudy got it right first, though. The answer is the length of the typical American commute is about 10.5 miles round trip. What is that like, huh? For those of you who commute longer, and I understand, I feel your pain. Thank you, Michelle and Stephen and Stephen and Stephen. Three Stephens? Nice. Justin's in the mix. So is Eric. So is Heather and Mary and Craig and Amanda and Nicholas and Lou. We appreciate all of you. It's Rudy who walks away the winner. Pretty cool. Fandango movie passes to see Practical Magic 2, starring the great Nicole Kidman and the great Sandra Bullock, or Sandra, depending on what part of the country you're from. It's all coming your way, Rudy, courtesy of where else? 95.3 KUIC.
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The next word that wins is coming up next hour at 10 minutes past. 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

0: song first came out, 1980, 81. I thought it was Honest, I'll See You. I was singing at the top of my lungs. I got to buy this record, you guys. Have you heard it? Honest, I'll See You. I think where that ever came from, I don't know, but that's just one of those things. Anyway, that, of course, is the Go-Go's from their Beauty and the Beat record. Our lips are sealed, not honest, I'll see you. It's 7:45 in the morning.
1: It was a time when you could just put any word in any song, and yeah, this is how it goes. And people were like, oh, okay.
0: Yeah, there's no dialing that back or rewinding it or going on YouTube and breaking it down. No, you just had to trust your friends. Yeah, that sounds about right. At 7:45 in the morning, no, it sounds about right. 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What's going on, friend?
1: We've got a slow stretch coming out of Vacaville into Fairfield, westbound 80. Once you pass Cherry Glen, you're going to slow down. Stays that way till you get just past Highway 12 Rio Vista. There's slow traffic in Vallejo as well, westbound 80 from Highway 37 to 780. Accident that had been working for some time in that stretch has been cleared, but that slow stretch of traffic remains. Still really gummy in Vallejo, westbound 37 between Wilson Avenue and the lane merge, and then sluggish as you make your way to Skaggs Island. American Canyon into Napa, westbound 12, Jameson Canyon. That's got stop-and-go stretches from Miner's Trail all the way over to Highway 29. And traffic is just slowing in Pittsburgh, westbound Highway 4, between Railroad and Port Chicago Highway in Concord. 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Medic Ambulance is the only accredited ambulance company operating in Solano, Yolo, and Sacramento counties. 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Medic Ambulance. I'm Cynthia Seats. That's your hometown traffic update.
0: Thank you, Cynthia. 7:47 in the morning. We are efforting an interview with our friend. He's been on the program before, Mike Iokamides, who works over at the Solano Community Foundation. You probably heard about the big day of giving. Give Solano, live Solano. Yeah, it's a really cool opportunity to make an impact in your communities with not a lot of money, just a donation. $10, I think, is the minimum, so you can get into the game and help folks in your community with all the different private nonprofits that serve folks. We'll talk with Mike coming up just after 8 o'clock. All right, now let's talk about another cool thing happening. I think it's a week from this coming Saturday. Yeah, because Saturday is the 10th. That would be October 17th. Solano County Air Quality Summit. You can join the community for an educational get-together, speakers, interactive skill-building workshops, youth presentations, and community building. 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You can learn the latest information on air quality, enjoy some good food, and collaborate on really tangible solutions for improving our air quality. It's taking place at the Joseph A. Nelson Community Center on Village Drive in Sassoon City, Saturday, October 17th from 9 to 4. We've got the details under announcements at KUIC.com.
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0: Mars to get you going here on this Monday morning at 8:03 in the morning. Welcome to Hometown Mornings. Cynthia, that's a lot of mornings. When you line it all up, that's a lot of mornings. Anywho.
1: It is.
0: All in a good way, I trust. Welcome to the program, John and Cynthia, with you. It is going to be a hot one today. Folks are already saying it's going to be 100. Yeah, 101 for a high today in Vacaville, Fairfield, and Sassoon City. So keep that in mind as you're making your plans this morning. 100 degrees expected in Pittsburgh and Antioch, and around 91 for a high in Vallejo and Benicia. Looking forward to our conversation with Mike Alokamides coming up in just a minute. After we check in with Cynthia, we'll get the latest hometown traffic updates out to you. What's going on, Sin?
1: We've got the slow traffic Fairfield westbound 80 from Manuel Campos till you get to Highway 12 Rio Vista. And Sassoon westbound 12 Rio Vista, that is slowing down between Snow Drive and about Pennsylvania Avenue in Fairfield. American Canyon to Napa westbound 12 Jamison Canyon, you're going to be slow from Miner's Trail all the way over to Highway 29. Vallejo has that stop-and-go traffic. It's still lingering westbound 37 between the Mare Island Bridge and the lane merge. And there's also some slow traffic Vallejo northbound 29 Sonoma Boulevard between Mini Drive and Napa Junction. I'm Cynthia Seitz. That's your hometown traffic update.
0: Thank you, Cynthia. 8:04 in the morning. Let's talk a little philanthropy with my friend Mike. It's been a while since you've been on the program. Mike, welcome back.
2: Thank you. Wonderful to be here.
0: Great to have you with us, as always. I know we've chatted before about the Day of Giving. We're calling it this year a Live Solano, Give Solano, the second annual countywide giving campaign. But before we get into this campaign, Mike, can you talk a little bit about what Solano Community Foundation does and why it's such an important community? I'll just call it a hub in our community.
2: Well, a hub is a good way to describe what community foundations do. We're conveners. What we do is we look for money and from outside sources and then try and distribute it to where it's needed within the community. We've been around for actually this 2026 is our 30th year.
0: Wow.
2: And that's basically what we do is we're kind of that conduit. We're looking for fundraising opportunities, being able to bring funds into the community and then direct them where they're needed most.
0: Right. And last year, you guys, with, you know, you in charge of this and in your community group, were able to raise over $110,000 from donors across the country. The 2026 initiative is aiming, I guess, to supercharge funding for vital nonprofits that serve Solano County. I've tried in my own clumsy way to talk about how important these private nonprofits

0: are to people in our community, our neighbors, people who count on these services to get by. And maybe you can describe a little bit what this, what Live Solano, Give Solano is and how easy it is for people to be a part of it.
1: Well, Live Solano, Give Solano is it's highlighted by the 24 hours coming up on Wednesday, October 7th. And I'm looking at the countdown clock now, and it's 15 hours and 53 minutes away. But early giving has already opened up. And we've got one nonprofit that I don't want to mention their name, but I think they set a goal of 25,000 for giving, and they're already at 19,000. So wow. People are already responding. It's a great way, a very easy way for people to participate. We have over 250 Solano nonprofits participating. When you go in, it says, there's a button when you go to our site, livesolanogivesolano.org. Click early. It'll take you to a search bar where you can either search by the organization's name or by the mission that they do. Their name will come up. You can donate to one. You can donate to multiple organizations. It's a way what we're trying to do is energize our local donor base.
0: Really get people to get excited about this, not just because it's the right thing to do, but because you're directly helping your neighbors. I think that's the piece that really spoke to me as I was looking at this list of different private nonprofits. Many people might not know about. You hear about a lot of them on our program. We talk about it a lot, but there is an extensive list here, Mike, and that just tells me there's a lot of need out there, and by energizing the community, we're trying to meet that need.
1: That's it. That's it in a nutshell. I mean, and the need has even grown. I mean, anybody that's filled up their car at the gas station or gone grocery shopping know that costs have gone up for all of us. And that has particularly impacted our most vulnerable communities, our veterans, our seniors, our unsheltered friends. That stretched the resources of our nonprofit community to more than they've been stretched in a long time. So we need to be able to support them, because what nonprofits do is they fill that gap that exists from whatever public funding might be available, whatever other resources the nonprofit community steps in to try and make sure that nobody slips through the cracks.
0: All right. So how can folks connect with Solano Community Foundation in general? Now, this is just one of many things you do all year long. And as you said, you guys are kind of a hub. We're looking for opportunities to help these private nonprofits. How can our listeners connect with you guys?
1: Go directly to our website, and we've got over 70 different funds, component funds that are part of our foundation that represent the full range of philanthropic type of work, everything from arts and culture to the environment to animal shelters to you name it. There are plenty of ways for people to participate, and it's not just participating financially. We have people calling up and saying, how do I get involved? And we're very closely aligned with the nonprofit community, so we know where they need volunteers. We know where there's a need for board members or other type of resources. So it isn't just writing a check for folks. It's being involved, like you say. It's recognizing that, hey, I want to be able to give back. Solano County is a great place to live. I want to be able to give a little bit back, especially to my neighbors that might be hurting a little bit right now.
0: And what is that website again, Mike, just so folks know?
1: SCFoundation.org.
0: Yes. Check that out when you get a chance. And Mike, I applaud you and your team. Everybody who's doing something for the big Live Solano, Give Solano on Wednesday, October 7th. We've got details under Hometown Happenings at KUIC.com.
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0: it is time for the first word that wins in our $20,000 trick-or-treat contest. The word you need is fall. How appropriate. Fall. F-A-L-L. Text the word fall to 844-833-8221. And you could win $1,000 from KUIC. Okay. And boy, that voice has just got to stop as we check in with Cynthia and get the latest hometown traffic updates. She is spooktacular at what she does. Cynthia, what's going on out there, friend?
1: You scared me. I'm sorry. I wrote it down. Okay. You said I wrote down the word because you scared me to making me do it. Hey, Fairfield westbound 80 still has some slowing going on between Manuel Campos and about West Texas Street. Also, some slow traffic Sassoon westbound 12 Rio Vista between Snow Drive and Pennsylvania Avenue in Fairfield. It's yet stop and go in Vallejo westbound 37 between the Mare Island Bridge and the lane merge, and then slow to Skaggs Island and American Canyon into Napa westbound 12 Jamison Canyon's got stop and go Kirkland Ranch to Highway 29. I'm Cynthia Seitz, and I'm not afraid anymore. That's your hometown traffic update.
0: She is very brave. 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

Shakira from 2001, Whenever, Wherever, Hometown Mornings. 95.3 KUIC. It's 8:30 in the morning on what's going to be a very toasty start to the work week. In fact, we're going to get hot temps tomorrow as well. But today, 101 expected in Vacaville, Fairfield, and Sassoon City. 100 even in Antioch and Pittsburgh today. 91 degrees expected in Benicia and Vallejo. As I said, more heat coming tomorrow. Cynthia Seats will check hometown traffic updates at around 8:45. But right now, I want to make you, or you, are you over there in the green Honda, a winner? Yes, with a $30 gift certificate to La Cabana, one of our favorite restaurants on the planet Earth, right there on Main Street in Sassoon City. Cheese enchilada with green sauce is one of my faves, but you will probably find your fave amongst all kinds of amazing stuff on their menu.

0: at La Cabana. 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Maybe you've moved. Yeah, just make sure we have your address, your phone number, and your date of birth in that email to us. jyoung@kuic.com. Per capita, Alaskans get to their workplaces in this manner more than anyone else in the U.S. No, they're not riding a moose. Man, what are you doing? No, that's not even funny. There's moose everywhere, not just in Alaska. Anyway, per capita, Alaskans. By the way, I have relatives in Alaska. A little shout out to Jeff and Sherry out there. My stepbrother and his amazing wife. Just outside of, I know they're outside of Anchorage. I know the state. Anyway, Alaskans get to their workplaces in this manner more than anyone else in the U.S. What manner is it? Kind of weird when you think about it. 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
0: Boy, we appreciate The Floor Store. Thank you, Larry. 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They are your Bay Area flooring authority. The question again, per capita, meaning per person. Alaskans get to their workplaces in this manner more than anyone else in the U.S. What manner are we referring to here in this question? We're getting some sledding and boating and snow machining and more boating training, sledding. All makes sense when you think about Alaska and its, you know, snowy parts of it. 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Maybe you got the Google going. Yeah, they walk to work per capita. More Alaskans walk to work than any other place. It's hard to believe, but you, again, look it up. Look up the data, man. Right, if the internet said it, I'm sure it's true. Wah, wah, wah. Thank you, Linda and Heather and Craig and Tri-City Properties. We appreciate NorCal Fight Club. That'd be the Flight Club, not the Fight Club. That's a whole different group. CDCR, we appreciate you and Syria, and we appreciate Megan and Colleen and the folks at the Western Railway Museum. We can't do this game without you. It's Eric who winds up scoring the $30 gift certificate to La Cabana. Enjoy it, Eric, courtesy of Where Else, 95.3 KUIC.
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0: 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Sin, we can always use a little extra fall funds, if you will.
1: Mm-hmm. I'll take it any time, but the fall will be perfect. Yes. Yeah. Yes, please.
0: I can buy more Thanksgiving centerpieces or other stuff. Probably other stuff. All right, let's get to it. The other stuff is traffic.
1: Gourds. Gourds are on my shopping list.
0: Please. Just lots of pumpkin spice and more gourds. We got you. Cynthia Seats. Yeah. What's happening?
1: Hey, John, we do have a situation working. This is Fairfield. Actually, it might be a couple because what we see now is a crash eastbound 80 right before 680, a car in the third lane and a pickup in the center divide. But just a little further away, eastbound 80 on the eastbound Green Valley Road, Sassoon Valley Road off ramp, there is a wreck that has two cars on the shoulder of the off ramp. All of that activity has traffic stop and go trying to get through that stretch. And Vallejo still with the stop and go traffic, westbound 37 between the Mare Island Bridge and the lane merge. And then there's more stop and go as you approach Skaggs Island. No indication of a crash, but there's something that's got that gummed up right there. And a pocket of stop and go Napa westbound 12 Jamison Canyon between the Chardonnay Golf Club and Highway 29. I'm Cynthia Seats. That's your hometown traffic update.
0: Been a busy morning. Thank you, Cynthia. Great job as always. We will do the Tuesday edition of Hometown Mornings tomorrow morning, beginning at 5:30. More cool giveaways, more Practical Magic 2 Fandango movie passes to give you a chance to win. And of course, we roll on with our $20,000 trick-or-treat contest. All that and some other spooktacular stuff. And, whoa! Okay. Y'all scared me. As you should, right? Because when we're talking about your AC or furnace, and it's not working properly, that is scary. 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

If you're not dancing, even in your head, you're not trying, right? Madonna's Open Your Heart, 95.3 KUIC. Happy Monday. John Young here with the Backstreet Boys coming up. Pharrell Williams, John Waite, Miley Cyrus. They're all up after the Goo Goo Dolls. This is Iris, KUIC.

0: Thomas. There's Miley Cyrus and Flowers on 95.3 KUIC. John Young here. The Flowers are going to need some extra water today. It's going to be a hot one, 101 expected in Vacaville, Fairfield, and Sassoon City under a heat advisory. Most of Northern California is, so be careful out there. 100 expected in Antioch and Pittsburgh and low 90s in Vallejo and Benicia.
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2: The average time a resume spends on an HR manager's desk is 7 seconds, and most of them are tossed aside. Now imagine if one of those resumes belonged to Yasmin, who was
3: living in a shelter, juggling 3 jobs. I had to be resilient. 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

0: Arguably one of the best bands to come out of the Bay Area. There's Journey and Open Arms on 95.3 KUIC. I don't think that's arguable. Anyway, John Young with you here on what's going to be a sunny and hot start to the work week. Temps around 101 expected in Vacaville, Fairfield, and Sassoon City. 100 degrees the high expected in Pittsburgh and Antioch today. And low 90s in Vallejo and Benicia. A heat advisory is in effect, folks, so please be careful out there.
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Rest easy. Still ahead this hour, wow, I've got a list for you. Nico and Vince, Plain White Tees, Men at Work, even Sabrina Carpenter. Plus, in just about 6 minutes, my friends, we are going to play the trick-or-treat words that win. How about winning $1,000?

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0: That's Teddy, 95.3 KUIC. Happy Monday to you, buddy. Thanks for working with me today. Listen, this is Jerry Stewart. Your hometown weather is a mess. So between today and Wednesday, we've got a heat advisory in effect. Today's high, 101. Tomorrow and Wednesday, a high of 102 per day. Then Thursday, we're down to 97. Friday, we're back to 98. The real cool comes this next weekend. Lows overnight still dropping into the upper 50s and very low 60s. Right now, 78 degrees in Vacaville. Ooh, it's time to get your trick-or-treat words that win. Yes, how would you like to win $1,000? 20 of our favorite people, like you, are going to be able to win $1,000 every day. We're going to do this now through October 30th. So you got plenty of chances to win. Here we go. Today's word that wins, cash. C-A-S-H. Cash. Now, you know, text me, okay, to 844-833-8221. Text cash to that number, and boom, you're in the running.
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I don't know. Anyway, let me just say, Starbucks is actually featuring their holiday drinks and seasonal food items. 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Ooh, that sounds fabulous.

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0: Okay, that felt good. That was Truly Madly Deeply by Savage Garden on 95.3 KUIC. Jerry Stewart with you on this Monday midday session. 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All right, coming up next, after the break, it's magic.
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What's up, KUICer? This hour, I'll tell you what's up. It's Matthew Wilder, Alicia Keys, Selena, even Michael Jackson. Now, check this out. Did you know that already, by October 1st, 1 to 2% of shoppers have finished their Christmas shopping? Oh, that makes me sick.

0: Benson Boone on KUIC. Hey, it's Jerry Stewart. You know, last week when we were having our mini heat wave, I stood outside of the backyard watering for an hour to make sure every little plant and tree was able to get some hydration. Well, we're going to have to do it again tonight. Yep, the dogs and I are going to be in the backyard because today's high is going to be 101. Tomorrow's high, 102. Wednesday's high, 102. Come Thursday and Friday, we'll have highs into the 90s. Lows overnight dropping into the upper 50s and very low 60s. Right now, 85 degrees already in Vacaville. So please take care of your pets and your plants. Don't leave them in any hot cars, my friends. Coming up, it's TLC and Matthew Wilder.
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2: 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Wait, no longer needed? 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Because remember those jobs you were looking for? 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Even inside that winter coat that moved with you to Phoenix. Our job is to unlock those jobs, and it starts when you donate your stuff to your local Goodwill. 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

The next word that wins is coming up next hour at 10 minutes past. 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

MJ is still ahead. Plus, we're going to talk about a London mom who just launched a pizza business. But it's got a very special goal.

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1: You know, I was wondering, you know.

0: Indeed, MJ. Don't stop till you get enough. KUIC. Jerry Stewart with you, and I find this just a fascinating business here. So, a mom in London, she launched a pizza business, and she's calling it Pizza Party. But actually, the whole premise of Pizza Party is to help people with autism build workplace skills and access employment opportunities. She said she was inspired to start the business because of her 14-year-old son, who was born with autism. And she believes that employers should rethink traditional hiring and interview practices in order to better support people with autism. I just found my, yes, indeed. Hats off to that London mom. Boy, I'd like to see some businesses like that open up here, right? Okay, more of the best music. I've got The Weeknd and Extreme coming next.
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Jonas Brothers, Blink 182, Vanessa Carlton, Third Eye Blind, and so much more from 95.3 KUIC. Yeah, man.

0: That's the new mom, Lady Gaga and Bruno Mars from 95.3 KUIC. Jerry Stewart with you. Let's get to your hometown weather. 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High of 101 today, my friends. Very hot. We're actually approaching a record high today, so we'll see if it breaks. Tomorrow and Wednesday, we've got highs both days to 102. Then we're back down to highs in the upper 90s for Thursday and Friday. Cooling actually happens this weekend. Right now, 93 in Vacaville, and time to get some Halloween fun going. Would you like to win $1,000 today? Here is your word that wins. Air. A-I-R. Like, I'm on the air. Okay. A-I-R. Text me. 844-833-8221. That word. And you'll be in the running. Good luck, my friends. Billy Idol, coming up next.
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0: 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Hey, welcome to the Monday Afternoon Edition. I'm Jerry Stewart. 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All right? When you hear the word that wins, you text us to 844-833-8221. Need details? 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

Lots to listen for this hour. Imagine Dragons, Wham, Billie Eilish, so much more for you from 95.3 KUIC. Hey, it's Jerry Stewart. Happy Monday afternoon. I have to recognize Michael J. Fox because he is being recognized by Canada for his Parkinson's disease activism. The Back to the Future star made a rare appearance yesterday to be promoted to the companion level of the Order of Canada, the highest civilian honor awarded to Canadians.

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0: That's Tay Tay with the fate of Ophelia. 95.3 KUIC. 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All right, just want to give you that heads up. So let's check your hometown weather, my friends. Hey there, it's Jerry. So today, high of 101. Tomorrow and Wednesday, highs of 102 each day. Then come Thursday and Friday, we've got highs in the very upper 90 degree range. And then on Saturday and Sunday, we'll be back into the 80s. Whew, thank goodness. Okay, lows overnight dropping into the upper 50s and very low 60s. Right now, 96 in Vacaville. All right, we're going to cool things down with Natalie and Brulia right after the break.
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0: KUIC Hometown Middays for this Monday edition. That was Hall & Oates and the Man Eater. Jerry Stewart with you, just about ready to move aside for Jeff Dorian today. He'll be in at 2. So I want to first bring you your KUIC contemplation. Yeah, give you something to think about this afternoon. All right, it is National Do Something Nice Day. Yes, it's your official day to spread awesomeness. Okay. It's dedicated to making the world a little brighter, one kind act at a time. Here is your quote for this day. Treat everyone with politeness and kindness, not because they are nice, but because you are. Indeed. That's Roy T. Bennett. Loving that. So go be nice today. Okay. Wiz Khalifa and Charlie Puth coming up right after the break.
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not done yet. There you go. All right. Hey, the 10 to 2 stretch is brought to you by Mancini Sleep World. Rest easy. Stick around. See us on the way. Avril Lavigne and a word that wins in a few minutes. Right now, Donna Lewis on your hometown station. 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

0: Alex Warren is Ordinary here on KUIC. I'm Jeff Dorian. Got a word that wind's coming up for the trick-or-treat contest. Now, look at our weather. 102 expected, mostly sunny skies today. 101 on Tuesday, and we're staying in the hundreds. It looks like maybe even on Wednesday. Upper 90s on Thursday, and maybe a bit of a cooling trend starting on Friday. It will definitely be a bit cooler on Friday. All right, it is time for the word that wins, and let me give you the word that wins right now. It is chill. 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C-H-I-L-L. 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

95.3 KUICO. We got another word that wins. We're going to announce that at 4:10 this afternoon for the, this is great, our $20,000 trick-or-treat contest returns. You'll be texting words that win. And again, the next word that wins will be announced at 4:10 this afternoon. So stick around for that. Coming up, Soul Asylum. Belinda Carlisle is also on the way. Right now, Ed Sheeran's Bad Habits on KUIC.

0: 95.3 KUIC, Soul Asylum's Runaway Train. I'm Jeff Dorian. Thank you for hanging out. Well, this weekend, Dixon Fairgrounds hosting their annual Pin-A-Go-Go Pinball Show. And it's happening both Friday, Saturday, and Sunday. 3 days of fun. If you are a pinball enthusiast, and I used to love Taxi. I don't know if you remember the Taxi pinball game. Oh, my gosh. So many quarters. Gone. All right, Chainsmokers coming up, and Michael Jackson also on the way.
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Must have been love. Roxette here on a Monday afternoon. A very warm day. Look at our forecast, which, you know, contains a lot of heat and warmth. So we'll take a look at our forecast coming up. We got music from Bruno Mars coming up and hometown traffic updates this hour. So stick around for AHA's Take on Me.

0: Bruno Mars, and I Just Might here on KUIC. Well, I Just Might give you a new word that wins for the trick-or-treat words that win contest. But that's next hour, 410. So stick around for that. All the details at our website, KUIC.com. You'll be texting that word to get qualified for the trick-or-treat words that win contest. So stick around for that. And also want to remind you, Vino Godfather Winery is hosting Hey Jude, the Beatles tribute band, Saturday, October 10th. They always do some great afternoon shows out there at Vino Godfather Winery. So find details on our website. The weather, another hot day today, 102. Today may be the warmest day of the week. Tomorrow, 101. So it's, it may break that record. We'll see what happens, though. 102, 101, and then 100 on Wednesday. So these next 3 days, and there is a heat advisory that is in place. Now they're saying until Friday evening, because we are going to be in the upper 90s on Thursday as well.
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0: Good afternoon. Eastbound 80. Got a couple of stretches of slow moving traffic. Seeing some brake lights hanging around this afternoon in Vallejo, Fairfield, and Davis. Just your typical pockets of commute traffic. Not currently seeing any accidents to report. Westbound 80. Moving smooth this afternoon. No accidents or delays. Highway 12. Some sluggish traffic around the Rio Vista Bridge. Seeing some chunks of brake lights around the McKelleny River Bridge this afternoon as well. I don't currently have reports of any incidents. I do have reports of some construction going on between the Rio Vista Bridge and the McKelleny River Bridge on the eastbound 12 side, so contributing to a bit of extra slowing as we work our way through the Monday drive. Other freeways are looking pretty good. A bit of commute traffic in Concord, eastbound 4, right around the 242 connector. No accidents this afternoon. That's your KUIC hometown traffic. I'm Lyle Glass.

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Love that song. Crowded House and Don't Dream It's Over. Well, it is a Monday. The week has just begun. 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Yeah.

The next word that wins is coming up next hour at 10 minutes past. You could win the daily prize of $1,000 in the KUIC $20,000 Trick or Treat Contest.

0: hometown traffic update.
1: Good afternoon. Eastbound 80, got a couple of pockets of slow-moving traffic. Things are moving pretty smooth, but you will see some brake lights in Vallejo. Eastbound 80 between the 780 connector and Redwood Parkway. A pocket of brake lights in Fairfield right around 680. Some fresh air at the truck scales and then slowing back down between West Texas Street and Air Base Parkway in Fairfield this afternoon. A couple of stretches of hang-around commute traffic. I did have an earlier incident reported right around the truck scales, but everything is cleared from that, so it is just going to be commute slowing at that 680 connector. Slow in Davis before the causeway. Traffic starting right around Richards Boulevard. That is going to free up headed across the causeway into West Sacramento. Westbound 80 looking good for the Monday drive. No accidents or delays. Highway 12, a couple of stretches of commute traffic. Some slowing in Fairfield and Sassoon. Seeing a bit heavier traffic around the Rio Vista Bridge. Some brake lights carrying until the McKelleny River Bridge on the eastbound 12 side. I do have reports of a bit of construction between the Rio Vista Bridge and the McKelleny River Bridge, so that's contributing to some extra traffic for our Monday drive. Other freeways are looking pretty good this afternoon. That's your KUIC hometown traffic. I'm Lyle Glass.
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Maroon 5, She Will Be Loved. It is the season for the $20,000 Trick-or-Treat Contest. It is in full swing right now. The number, well, listen, I'll give you the number next hour because we're going to do another word that wins at 510. We're doing words that win on the tens at 810, 1010, 1210, 210, and 410. So we are going to hit another word, well, less than an hour, around a half hour or so. You'll be texting that word to get qualified. The texting number is 844-833-8221. I'll give it again at 410 and give you the word that wins. 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You can also find the word. No. I'm going to give you the word. You're not going to find the word on our website. No. You're going to find the phone number that you're going to text the word to at our website. Right now, Luke Combs.

0: All right, trying to stay cool out there. Another very warm day here in Solano County. In fact, we got a, I would say, a pair of warm days. We got like three hot days. It's triple fun in the sun, right? 100-degree temperatures today, tomorrow, and Wednesday expected. Then upper 90s on Thursday. Friday, we are back to the upper 80s. And, in fact, the heat advisory will be in place here in Solano County through 10 p.m. Friday evening. We're going to check in with Lyle in just a few moments and get a hometown traffic update. So stick around.
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20: Good afternoon. Got a couple of pockets of slow traffic. Eastbound 80 moving slow in Vallejo between the 780 connector and Redwood Parkway. Couple of chunks of slowing in Fairfield. Eastbound 80, going to see that traffic between the 680 connector and about Airbase Parkway. You may see a breath of fresh air around the truck scales this afternoon. I did have a earlier incident reported just past the 680 connector. It does seem that everything is cleared from that earlier accident. Just a bit of hang around commute traffic. It's backing up northbound 680 as well. You'll see those brake lights starting right around Gold Hill Road into Fairfield. Check it back in on eastbound 80, slow out of Davis before the causeway. Starting to slow down just before Richards Boulevard. Should see the traffic easing up across the causeway this afternoon. Westbound 80 currently moving pretty smooth. Highway 12 seeing some heavier traffic around the Rio Vista Bridge. Eastbound 12 moving a bit slower. I do have reports of some construction going on the eastbound 12 side right around the 12-160 connector, so that's contributing to some extra brake lights. For the Monday drive in Concord, eastbound 4, some commute traffic at the 242 connector, freeing up before Willow Pass Road. That's your KUIC hometown traffic. I'm Lyle Glass.
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95.3 KUIC with Blondie from the American Gigolo soundtrack. Call me Jeff Dorian here. Phil Collins coming up. Music from Aerosmith. Miley Cyrus on the way. And a new word that wins in just about 4 minutes. Stick around. Right now, Jesus Jones right here, right now.

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0: Oh, yeah, 95.3 KUIC, and we got Miley Cyrus for us. All right, on a Monday afternoon, and we are going to get a word that wins here in just a few minutes. Do the word that wins now? Let's do the word that wins now since the music is rolling. Trick. Trick is the word. T-R-I-C-K. Enter the word trick into your phone and then text the word trick to a special phone number that I am going to give you right now. If I can, here it is. Wait, there it is. 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And it happens every weekday. All right, the weather forecast. Hot temperatures, 102 expected for the high this hour, 100 for Tuesday. Now they're saying 99 on Wednesday, but it's going to feel like 100, right? And 98 on Thursday. Heat advisory in place until Friday evening for Solano County. Phil Collins, Rihanna up next, and hometown traffic in just a few minutes.
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16: Traffic update.
0: Good afternoon. Eastbound 80 got a few pockets of brake lights. Going to see some slow moving traffic in Fairfield between the 680 connector and Airbase Parkway. Mostly commute traffic this afternoon. Had an earlier accident just past 680 right around the truck scales, but everything is cleared from that. Still going to be moving slow out of Davis before the causeway. You'll see that traffic starting around Richards Boulevard. Should free up headed across the causeway this afternoon. Westbound 80 looking good. Highway 12, going to see a couple of stretches of slow traffic in Fairfield and Sassoon. Still moving slow around the Rio Vista Bridge as well. Northbound 680, slow and go into Fairfield from before Gold Hill Road. And eastbound 4, still seeing some heavy traffic in Concord right around the 242 connector, freeing up before Willow Pass Road. Your typical pockets of brake lights rolling through the Monday drive. Not currently seeing any accidents to report. That's your KUIC hometown traffic. I'm Lyle Glass.

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Phil Collins here on KUIC. Well, there's a new movie, Practical Magic 2, starring Nicole Kidman, Sandra Bullock, and it's now in theaters. 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Coming up, Aerosmith got The Weeknd, Lady Gaga, more hometown traffic with Rihanna, KUIC.

0: update.
1: Good afternoon. Eastbound 80, still seeing slow moving traffic in Fairfield. Got some brake lights hanging around between 680 and Airbase Parkway. Also going to be moving slow out of Davis before the causeway. That traffic starting around Richards Boulevard. Just your usual commute traffic this afternoon. Not currently seeing any accidents to report for the Monday drive. Westbound 80 is moving smooth. No accidents or delays. Should be looking pretty good this afternoon. I did have reports of a brief fender bender just past Red Top Road. Westbound 80 out of Fairfield. That's already cleared up. Not seeing any traffic sticking around. Northbound 680. Slow and go into Fairfield starting from around Gold Hill Road. You'll also see some sluggish traffic in Concord. Eastbound 4. That's stop and go between the 680 connector and Willow Pass Road. Just some more commute brake lights. No active accidents as we continue through the drive. That's your KUIC hometown traffic. I'm Lyle Glass.
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Poker Face, Lady Gaga, Jeff Dorian here with a pair of movie passes to go see Practical Magic, starring Nicole Kidman and Sandra Bullock. 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

0: Everybody wants to rule the world. Tears for Fears, KUIC. Of course, those who want to rule the world shouldn't be allowed to. There should be, you know, let's grab this guy Waldo. He can rule the world, right? Just grab a guy or a girl. Doesn't matter. Paula Cole, I Don't Want to Wake. Carly Rae Jepsen, Call Me Maybe on the way. I think I was seeing this. She's got a new album that just came out. So if you're a fan, worth checking out. And we got the Drive at 5 coming up at the top of the hour. And we also got Hometown Traffic with Lyle Glass for your Monday afternoon commute. We'll take a look at that and then throw on music from Paula Cole. And at the top of the hour, the Drive at 5.
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1: hometown traffic update.
20: Good afternoon. Eastbound 80, still seeing some slow traffic in Fairfield between the 680 connector and Airbase Parkway. Also going to see brake lights out of Davis before the causeway. That's starting to slow down. Eastbound 80 in Davis. Brake lights starting just past Richards Boulevard. Should free up working your way across the causeway this afternoon. Otherwise, looking pretty good. Westbound 80 moving smooth. Northbound 680, a bit of slowing into Fairfield. The Fairfield traffic is starting at that 680 connector. So seeing some brake lights backing up to about Gold Hill Road there. Northbound 680. Eastbound 4, some stop-and-go traffic in Concord between 680 and Willow Pass Road. More of your typical brake lights as we continue through the drive. Other freeways are mostly moving smooth this afternoon. 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The highly trained team at Medic Ambulance saves lives every day. 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The EMTs, nurses, and paramedics at Medic Ambulance remind you to buckle up. Medic Ambulance, such a KUIC hometown traffic. I'm Lyle Glass.
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All right, it is time to go back to 1978 for the Drive at 5, a band called Exile. And if you look at the B-side of this single, the B-side is a song called Don't Do It. Well, I'm going to do it. I'm going to play the A-side. Big song for Exile back in 1978, Kiss You All Over, from your hometown station, written by Mike Chapman and Nicky Chinn, big songwriters in the late 70s, here on KUIC.